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You're number sumo. 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

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I'm sorry. I'm sorry. I'm sorry. I'm sorry. I'm sorry. I'm sorry. I'm sorry. I'm sorry. I'm sorry. I'm sorry. I'm sorry. I'm sorry. I'm sorry. I'm sorry. I'm sorry. I'm sorry. I'm sorry. I'm sorry. I'm sorry. I'm sorry. I'm sorry. I'm sorry. I'm sorry. I'm sorry. I'm sorry. I'm sorry. I'm sorry. I'm sorry. I'm sorry. I'm sorry. I'm sorry. I'm sorry. I'm sorry. I'm sorry. I'm sorry. I'm sorry. I'm sorry. I'm sorry. I'm sorry. I'm sorry. I'm sorry. I'm sorry. I'm sorry. I'm sorry. I'm sorry. I'm sorry. I'm sorry. I'm sorry. I'm sorry. I'm sorry. I'm sorry. I'm sorry. I'

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Reverend Saul Metal. 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Messenger ni yes sanka ibunyina enso. Na it is what eye ne pepe. Eye last week me fa Mr. Stewart nenkai budi ne birthday wishes. 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Anna Pay, yes, see ready for Bible at your mouth. 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We knew AGI, ready in BB, quite be around more to a mouth. 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
2: O Jerusalem, Jerusalem, thou that killest the prophets, and stonest them which are sent unto thee, how often will I gather thy children together, even as a hen gathereth her chickens under her wings, and ye will not.
1: Second.
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1: One more nyame suma omo ba oho no. 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
2: Luke 19:41. And when he was come near, he beheld the city and wept over it, saying, If thou hadest known even thou, At least in this thy day, the things which belong unto thy peace. But now they are hid from thy eyes. For the day shall come upon thee, that thy enemy shall cast a trench about thee, and compass thee around, and keep thee in on every side, and shall lay thee even with the ground, and thy children within thee, and they shall not leave in thee one stone upon another. Because thou knowest not the time of thy visitation. Amen.
4: Because thou knewest not the time of thy visitation.
1: Time anyame ebe srawo no wanhu. 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
4: Because thou knewest not the time of thy visitation.
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1: 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I try say I better address it. So I question no. I didn't know. Jidini so far. Job, you know any story no? Obi aso, yeni nyankopon ye Job. E pa cho nye nyankopon ye Job hwe. O study Job ni ya bon se obonsam ye Job ni e ma bebre. But nyankopon so so ye bibi in the end. O start book of Job na, obo hu time a, ne ma se ye nim dada. Ne ma ye party na e de ndirigu on so na. Enyan wo na wan wan ye se ni nsam nyina basa. Now about Job chapter 2. E hono na fe Job no yare a starti obobono ne ade ho na ho ha yare bi adistable na odwin ho anti ase mansa so mansa wa yare obono eyese fiti Job chapter 1 chapter 2 chapter 3 on na mohaw musa osi se the end chapter chapter 42 e ho any huge story in any see yan ko Job chapter 42 yan ko here. The back end of verse 10 goes to 12.
2: Job 42. 10 to 12. And the Lord turned the captivity of Job when he prayed for his friend. Also the Lord gave Job twice as much as he had before. Then came thee unto him all his brethren and all his sisters and all they that had been of his acquaintance before, and did eat bread with him in his house. And they bemoaned him and comforted him over all the evil that the Lord has brought upon him. Every man also gave him a piece of money, and every one an earring of gold. So the Lord blessed the latter end of Job more than his beginning, for he had...
1: Okay. Underline, the Lord blessed the latter end of Job. Underline, the Lord blessed the latter end of Job more than his beginning. Underline, sir. The Lord blessed the latter end of Job more than his beginning.
2: So the Lord blessed the latter end of Job more than his beginning. For he had 14,000 sheep.
1: Okay, yeah. So, chapter 1, Korea, Obon says sheep, no, 7,000. They say when you have 14,000. If you are not all chapter 1, be are onya double. If you are not all chapter 1, I'll lose you. If you are onya double, our chapter 42. And by the end of the story, no, you know what should you know onya double. They say, you know what should you know onya
2: double.
1: Niawo should be a, and I say, niawo should be a, when you are crowding you double.
2: Amen.
1: Because I don't need the essence of Sohen. Sohen, you know, purpose, aye, send you there. Nyamie ni monyam ebe den na ne wa hwere no obenya na dobo
3: ye obolo le icho nyuma ege ke enyo kuku ni ji nyuma ke ashi nyuma ke enyo le beni yob ekpa fa eha ina ne mele sele yehowa ha yob sa ehwere eko yehowa kuni fe ni yob yo sele ebohi toi enyo ihale keke ni yob nyami mehi ke enyami me ye le fe
1: Can my family the lele sale? But in way cool. Why the new sir? Sir, asem to a woman or non for cry almost yet any omunimo. Eh? Sir, asem to a o frecra, nasso be who miss call cry on return a call. Sir, near man call ya. Your name will cry who I'll come to send you. But the good side of the story, they say, Job, Nyamim, or start correcting Nyaman. Woman, no more Yanisan, you know, start a best run. A starting in the beton, sir. ADD, Yano.
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0: Now, here we born in Namfu Nutri Sumpire, no. 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
1: I saw ya wash on my Ghana this year. I want some Sasso and a Ghana Education Service in Penny Ford and Crat, a few months so where you could be. Ano.
0: Now, swap for me, the Chira, where my young Sam Swan, where the Cocobo Emma, and you make a woman a tintim and ask woman mini. If you did a defesica and them chromonia, didn't say woman ya re, can be a horn up as our demo a defesica. But you to me a free as we any chain.
1: Nano Bessu Jasper, I want to read any term or court to them, say Exim Bank and Sens, and Nelson Antin Tamu, and they say, I'm some never to us.
0: Come for Nochi, I are Sabia, Eddie Ababa to Jia, as a pin for Moka Warsaw, a woman sign, and Mabimino, a France, I send you Nipper Wood Totum, a fee, a swatse.
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2: 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Retrofitting of vehicles for bullion and other security sensitive purposes carries significant public safety and national security implications and must therefore be undertaken strictly within the law. Any entity or individual that engages in such activity without the required authorization will be subjected to the appropriate sanctions, including revocation of its operating license in addition to other penalties prescribed by the law.
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2: since the rollout of the guidelines and standards on armored bullion vehicles the Ghana Police Service has undertaken the following steps. 1. The establishment of regional and district enforcement teams for enforcement of the guidelines and standards. Secondly, sensitization workshop on the guidelines and standards was held for regional police representatives of the enforcement teams at this police headquarters. Thirdly, removal of soft skin cash in transit vehicles from operations nationwide has been done. Also enhance inspections and monitoring of armored bullion vehicles nationwide. And currently, there is this ongoing assessment of police workshops nationwide in readiness for the maintenance and servicing of armored bullion vehicles as stipulated in the guidelines and standards.
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3: The ultimate objective of this collaboration is to improve clinical care and quality of referrals from the peripheral hospitals in the region and beyond especially when it comes to the area of maternal care You know, we have always had, on average, the highest maternal mortality in the country. Not because we don't give quality care, because of where we are located. All cases that are being referred, but for this year, we'll notice that with the interventions we put in place, there's a reduction in maternal mortality. We also recorded a welcome reduction in institutional death from 78 at maternal death. From 78 at mid-year of 2025 to 55 in the corresponding period of this year.
1: ene ya wuti yeyi eye chief executive officer oda konfo ano chare sabia no Dr. Parkway Sibeidu wowie ye na sentiment mu kwanche fo penia owi apomden sam so Dr. Fred Adumako Boateng ono so ekasa edifa apemfo a womo kwa wosu a womo ensign mebiu no
4: in a half year the whole country if you compare to last year 2025 the figures have increased and Ashanti, which is the leading cause, has reduced. So it means that a lot of learnings, people have to come and learn from us. 50% of this figure came from outside Ashanti, and 85% of these deaths were in Ashanti. When you look at this figure, 62% of these deaths happened at Konfanochi, and 38% of these deaths were facilities that were in Ashanti region, but not Konfanochi. Private facilities in Ashanti region contributed 4%. Private facilities in Ashanti region contributed 11%. The deaths that came actually from Konfanochi, from all these figures that we are discussing, is only 8%.
1: I was here for any out here as sentiment, some can share for penny. I want to shop on this. So Dr. Fred Adumako Boateng. Otobro se kwa jobu wadu yen sem chwenye oton krefya sentiment temo ena obuwa nsemi anuma yen sakai.
0: And Raman, yeah, and Sakai, and High Court here, one crap, and Punimantem Concunusi, and any pie to Safeno, and ye can nature my Edema MPP, a man you couldn't crab at was Antemantemo. Yerra Bernard and Tribus, here could do an affinity, my wound to me, not some dear. Quite new watch, let's say, ye bet was with your son, say, Briar, yes, and key, yes, and now could fear enough is he can't wash it, no way, Triano. One went to me and see poor Ewa Hotem, one for penny, Mammy Halima Abdul Basit, I share, say, well, my lawyer, penny, one share, say, and Clata, Nasa. Dance here, Vianu, 1 year, Beijing, Edia, Dance here, one farm ran out, 7 year, Twasom, September, Bosomino, Ned there, Tossed, you know, Ewa, a few more. Now, tell my own to me, I said, na year, candy will be in him, say, Eslem Bank, you know, yes, it capa, Shushuro Power, dear Muamu Pam, a 30 million Ghana citizens. Nemra, one more friend, 7 will be an Ujina, Edia Mat, will mind Joshua Sakim, a catcher, a quarter to me, so one more cousin, Kunya, Yanank, Wardrange, and who says, Ikano, who will bet Yananka, 7 year, Pedia, if you quarter them. Then, so we can, we are China, Jenna. We are can we are trying to dream. I'm going to see point woman in Timmy and Yan to Museum. Sika Botan and I, yes, you shall say no. Tell my wound to me bet me to your answer, want to me to ya. Ye can be a natural Sadiano and Tentam, Nadi obey to me to your answer. Ya sound so at every day, Bepimo quarter, ye renum, sell quarter, bet me at the crime. Walk us away, pepper, petcher, my wound to me lawyer. Ye ras, some your touch, I say, and no crepe, and no crepe. 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

0: 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The Bronica have been one. At the end, as I saw you, that's how you swear to me.
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2: wonu mu a wo ho beto nemum edi na nu na ho nto wo a ko hu doctor
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11: 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A young girl onga and not your day a ya wode yem kwine a boom jollof chicken beef supergetti fish. Bibi bia wode ye biano ah. On God, the year made you an intestine bemoon. But I could be an anon, not lady be the year, dear, who pay any ass or pinfon to you. Now maybe that's a way, bema besi that now in time. On Galicia's have been what her promo no genus so it's me patch or about who year, dear, not pessy tasty bemoon. On Galicia and Mamma and son of Waffle and a gnome. And Quadane did dear mo, was us here, the dear, add them. Now so young Vita, so I might be a fool at your mayam. And you need no vitamins, minerals, and who best do siam, and yenya but yaki can't dear bum where dear yem, and we so a sort to best semi and some wheat dear rice and maize. And to ban yen at the manna will tear deep won't take him, now mem, tear one em, and your 5 cities, 50 pesos, a pair quadani benny to bloom, Najun Muswit me at the home, Sankra to him, empty a dear tomb say a yem. I don't pay your damn yen, I say, I'm a more anity.
12: 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Welcome to Friday morning.
0: Hey, na nante mu star bia abafo fro no ana. 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
0: 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If he say, send me malaria, ne can me hua.
2: 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We go on with your Miano crowd one tashi, and so a chileno, Nayano ya, afe, malaria, cocoa, and for Chikomwa Manu, what posso tire we are at the end.
0: Ayana means the mutant shimipa, Nasa dear, and Mikoto Jan Hunubisa,
2: and Miss Wadabancha, Bumumua, Lawson herbal mixture, and that's in the Tama Wato cra.
0: And yes, a Lawson herbal mixture, Mamma Hotomedia, Meda was.
2: Na wenu enyesika na
0: mbe dawa sio.
2: Oh, that is in kind.
0: Eh,
2: uno no. Ha, me kwa pedia process ya. Awo pharmacy, chemical na herbal shop bia be me.
12: Fre 0248619999.
2: And then 0242133577. Lawson herbal mixture dia. Eho na sie, eye in kind.
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14: Hello, my name is Kwame Safakai, and Ecobank would like you to know that the undertaking a plan system are great nationwide. 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
15: My name is Kwame Sefakai. 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It was made with AI. And the plan system upgrade is fake. Like play, Charlie could have just been scammed. Ecobank will never call, email, send an SMS asking for your PIN, OTP, bank card, or Ghana card details. 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
17: She said, yeah, to be out here. And so she knew something.
18: Mary Potts, no way.
17: Minya, what's the name of Ponsu? And so she knew what to.
19: Asan fufuro bi swes wo fie obi mu na. I mean ideas. Ideas an e be kunu. 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Eye sika sem. Bills wo ho idea. 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Ye wo a free emergency loan, kwasi salary loan, working capital, ni startup loan. Bills se en strokra. Fa Ghana card be apply ene ya. Fre 0596-920-833 and now 0302-200-390. 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
20: Missions admissions. Australia aye August Busung is Udachi and Ofapempa Valley University School a Mao Pro degree in Kwara. Ye be 2026-2027 at the Shia Afinumo. If you ask where your campuses are, a war be Kumasi, what Valley View, your mountain tier, and at the Shia Pa, a Maunyan in Dina, a CSU, a war we are see at Jumayan name. Yes, your former year school no airborne homo day, a war Juma who do any name, which we say, a dintre, a war computer science, biomedical engineering, nursing, midwifery, education. Communications, business administration, agriculture, agribusiness, theology, any bibri, a kikamu etete omo. Yes, September 2026-2027 intake no ebi ama esuyanfua omo pese omo bahunina. Minti fawa applications is here, ewo abef on 10 times so admissions.vvu.edu.gh. 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Valley View University, ejumayepa, nukwari die. And awesome.
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22: My name is Kwame Sefakai. 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And the plan system upgrade is fake. Like play, Charlie could have just been scammed. Ecobank will never call, email, send an SMS asking for your PIN, OTP, bank card, or Ghana card details. Pay attention to the details.
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7: The Aljuda seasoning powder no e biane dia ne deni die eye strong cool mame mbubu flavors are Aljuda woni bin chermo ye wa chicken flavor, jollof flavor, stew flavor, goat flavor, ginger, onion, spaghetti flavor na fufu crab etumo eye Aljuda fish flavor. 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

0: and then Radia Adum and Mamasini Fee, yeah, KKP Pra Company Limited, Roofing Papa, and I'm the boss, so, Madame Adam.
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0: Saint, yeah, yes. Metal trusses, and a goose, and there will be a Cochonia and a Forest Commission Task Force Aquacino.
1: Debida,
0: ah, and sure turn from my first idea of Sua. With that,
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1: bundle,
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4: 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Ehem. Integrity and professionalism. And na budni. Na Ghanaian publisher Democrat outgoing majority leader Yura Mahama Ayariga and minority leader Alexander Afenyo Marken. Womuny na infoni and wode abetso and nimahei. Na outgoing majority leader and Nra Walker Sam Rashibi Biafina or bo minority leader Abasso Kamfono se wuyi niya ekosu omrashebe jwefie eye mwono mwono eto nchenya wanenu wankasa nkasa wongita hudie 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
3: Daily Guide Dobokrata ano ena yade tuwasu na Daily Guide ejina so echa temuafu wami yansoma mpene excellency John Dramani mama nebuo Pudding, Sophia, Rosetta, Esther Sasso, and Anthony Forsen Jr. will have say Justice Edward and Wakwa Santin Funny does and Rabbit Soja. So would we need him or my gun? I'm rushing with you face him. Appointment committee, no con, you see, woman in our say, woman, dear to woman in Anna, make any tea, me patcho, nay, your majority, no minority. Then run, no, not minority, be so close, I say, and you be a. Would we need him or Supreme Court? The bread be a damp or honour position be a hon may vacant a year penny pa. I'm an aquaco see a nayana dabi. 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
3: support wo mu
4: ayo they said their leading member here yeah, Dr. Samuel Kwadwo Frimpong no one more kasa one more friends and cheerful HMU Alliance for Accountable Governance and one day air to open you for any say to me and Ghana Gold Board no one will show me to me team one will show me to me team as well as a conflict of interest in a home yeah maybe a cook or so a woman and no dan chance so a coin of us 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something same PM also so the Chronicle Democrat Eddie Abba
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1: 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Quaco body among one yet they won't say the Emma at Tierfona for Chelsea for say Enzo Fernandez Ebekono as I said if you for home to me a year of pain it was my money at Monaco na Monaco no Lamine Camara our young Mifu Dano Chelsea for some of Cotonetes were beating them one yet they won't say the Matthew for Nick Anope
2: you're trying Samuel Swanier the NHMU our Spanish Lali Canomo Enra match is great me etocha ama certificate wo mo etrefie ma osasuna ebo mo ekamie no e mo mutimite kanu ebaako bazuru

0: 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And they prim so now for Italy about 10 so a similar bobo kuno omone Venezia Venezia and so at the prim so now for La Liga numero games I told you and 7 p.m. Racing Center there omone Elche at the 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Away games, no. Womuni International Milan, I say Inter Milan, Eddie Bepimso, Club Roach, Fenerbahce, and Lask. And so Eddie Bepimso, Manchester City, home games. Womuni Paris Saint Germain, Eddie Bepimso, Sporting CP, Napoli, AEK Athens. And so Eddie Bekenye, Mo Ewoho, now for away games, no. City, Womu Ebeko, Kamnu, Nomni Barcelona, Eddie Aquaco, Boyne, Yombe Pimo, our Portugal, Porto, Eddie Apimso. I'm a Bobby Bobremo, and so I will Germany upon Tins Romney, I'll be Lightbay. And so Eddie, a personal from Macotia to Mo El France. Nominal Lens, and to me, Eddie, a Kenyemo. Asna, Womu home games are Omo El Bono. Womu and a Real Madrid, Eddie, a Pimso. Nafe, Oma Sani, Borussia Dortmund, Eddie, a Boni. Womu ni Lili Metropole, Eddie, a Pimso, now from Asa and a Saba. And so Eddie, a Kenyemo. Away games are Asna, Bequa Cobono. Womu ni Bayern Munich, Eddie, a Pimso. Real Betis, Airport, Napoli. And after Slavan Prague, and so at me Eddie Akenyemu, Manchester United, onto Nam Danwa Tomrebu, one more home games, one bono, one more Ebne, Bamini, Eddie Bepimsu, Roma, Eddie Bebu, and you, Old Trafford, Honafi, Albi Lysbeck, and Saba, and so Eddie Apimsu, away games are United, El Cono, Atletico Madrid, Omino Mbekwako, Poor, away Sporting CP, and so away, Navi Villarreal, and Como. And so Eddie Bepinimu, Ewa, Ho, Asen Villa, Bobo Kono, home games, one more Eporo. 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Ewod UEFA Champions League made on Sam Emma Etifo.
1: Jegu so the Agudi Hunsam Eddie Metifo, and not yet Danny the Abefi. Yabefi is also a president of the Ghana Football Association of Records of Kreku Nwakazen was say. Nanu ye and a Carlos Gris, I know head coach at the Black Stars of Ghana, or Nejuma Bane, we sans a contract at the man, no. Nebo Sima Makuma Kube and night after World Cup, no. Let us see to me, Jana Kwaya Madakon and some penny for the same. Omo gusu omo edin koma na madin koma na makwechire pa sisi abe 99% is as enche bia na ye ba be bo African Cup of Nations qualifiers in Cote d'Ivoire and the ebeshia so no and IFF president wo shebo say be before say ye ba bo sa match against Cote d'Ivoire no crown let us say Ghana ye nyani coach.
2: So what I know is that see me smiling, Ghana would have a coach before we regroup. What I know is that the coach who would lead the Black Stars is 99% in place. What I know is that the coach who will lead the Black Stars is already working. And what I also know is that we are just at that last line where we have to sign papers and formalize the relationship. As to whether it will be Kurt, as to whether it will be Michael Otieje, as to whether it will be the guy who was a coach when Red Lions and Copa Lions played centuries ago, I wouldn't be able to tell you today. But what I can say for a fact is that we have a machinery in place and we are working.
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1: We are the Nsemua president of the Ghana Football Association, Keto Kreku. What they are two dead on Sabbath, they are at your four, your bomb can send Yamaya, Domo, and Ne, and a democracy cap on Airbus, a bus of Babaya Sports Stadium, Kumasi, Santa Kotoko, Womania Crasso, Foka, Boboya Macha, I know Ebeye Shipapa, Pana head coach, Edema Kotoko, Eric Tenkla, and Walker Zen was saying. Since he had any to me, Aji Papa, based on say, Ahumboa or Mo Ayeno, or who said the players now adapted to the system, not just a normal equi. Now, we'll bomb pies here, they are good in the Bebana, we have a chair democracy capital. No Kumasia Santoko to me, Edin Kunim.
4: Ultimately, so far, I think I've been quite happy with what I've seen in terms of our preparation. The players obviously getting to know me better and my expectations, and obviously me getting to know the players a lot better, both in terms of their work ethic, their character, their personality, and obviously what they're capable of doing on the field of play. Not a lot of new faces also coming into the squad, so very important for them to learn that what my expectations are. So we're obviously looking to get to the game on the 28th in the Democracy Cup against Heart of Oaks and put on a good performance, especially at home, especially in front of our own fans. You know, I've been involved in a number of derbies back in South Africa, so looking forward to this because I believe it's a big derby here in Ghana and we expect a big crowd. And obviously I want to please the Asante Kotoko fans, obviously with the win.
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1: We are in Samoa head coach Edema Kumasi Asante Kotoko Eric Tenkla. What they are two there, they want some the Emma at the other new team. They are here. Supporters, and the expectation they want to papa pan on Sunday. Supporters, yes, I know. At the only the only pan is Ebi Adebiano. The team will be to me Edin Kunim. No, no, never go. Why? And they say big games, big what? On one case, when your opportunity to me Edin Mwakoting. If it's Orlando Pirates, then the Kaiser Chief, your Baba Boy, and you have some Ketua. If you have a Baba Boy or catch any places, from the only pressure, and you'll be a friend for you. No, I'm going to go game, no, come on. No, I'm going to go to the end.
4: I thrive on that pressure, to be honest. Like I said, I've been involved in big derbies, Orlando Pirates against Kaiser Chiefs. I was involved in those games for a number of years. And big crowds, big expectations, both from the Chiefs and the Pirates fans. So it's going to be no different. You know, I need to take that experience and that knowledge, pass it on to the players, take the pressure off the players. Can't go into that game with a fear of losing. We want to put on a good performance, a good spectacle, obviously for the fans that are in the stadium and obviously the millions that are going to be either listening to it on the radio or on the TV. You know, so we want to put on a good performance and players must go out there and play with a little bit of freedom and without fear.
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1: We are ne in Samoa Eric Tinkla head coach Edema Kumasi Asante Kotoko di tuju ade won sebe de Emma etie fo nyame adome ne Charles Bulu wono ene beye referee Edema masa match kesi na ba beto dwana afi champion of champions so ne de nyame eya adome on August 30 ene sa match no so e ba so Daniel Lai ene beye referee Edema masa match no Black Princesses men memen da ebe almost aye buff friendly match ba ku di kanom ko di nkunim e she makomako 4 ati de toso mi ni om ne Mexico and I ever bought I know every she papa performer across of folk chief executive officer Harris Akon was say Black Stars Carlos Curret no say no and be at GF for my just one person with the human manner or catch it on Monday say papa no when you or see it to me a beer akura I don't know a beer and everything and what do you pa near to me the media at the amano no need of you say Carlos Curret no when you tell you can say yeah they amano and I break home West MP Dexin Shrevia, and what didn't send me at you? I was saying, a cross post to be Yemu Booning in Emu, Yemu City for Fro. Also said, no messy could name it Yemu Booning in Am Fengu, not yet sent City for Fro. Or say any bit to me, Abuay.
0: I'm very empty and empty and chamber, I will penny a horn at Dragon FC, a war. Now, if as Adote, a head coach, and can no coach him at Yama Shanti Gold Bobo Kono, and after the Black Maidens of Ghana, so sign Ebe Kuchuamo, me and Kaswaka Kopiemo Elho, now Yanino Edin come all the way from Penny, Emma Wadin Chimu, Emma Sanu Craig, Wakako sign contract, Ediama Dragon FC, Afibako, our options, so bet to me I stand day, and to me I share after a series of deliberations, and it's any team no, Nanyama, Enkoye, and Fama, Fia, Chemo to Tomaniano, Wamu, so no Evans Adote. Wanu ene ba timu no ene ya mebe timi akwa mkai edi ya mom
5: 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I said, maybe I mean, you remember how damn the mean to me in Fangu Goshe, Tibia Musa, and Timae said, Mako 1 year. 1 year, no. I said, Abasa, no more cost you even better, so I fine. But the Jitin said, no more Mako ye. And then we are no good for, especially when it comes to your coaching terrain here.
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0: If I was Adute and Yatene Kano.
6: Yeah, sorry, so now. Mami hwe dajin eh ya sorry program okay Presbyterian Church of Ghana omo ye program anya Tuesday born for program and that you Tuesday born oh I see prophetic deliverance and worship and the theme no year celebrating our heritage my year of favor and restoration Apostle Clement Nati, Reverend Abraham Lamte, Reverend Nixon Te Mensa Yamite, Associate Minister Barbara Asempa, Prophet Jimmy Alamensa, and Prophet Daniel Nyaku, Omina a feature, and Afe, Minister Kwekute, Minister Kufi, Minister Johnson Terry, and Minister Christian Akun. Show no so 6 p.m. to 9 p.m. each night until from Monday 31st August Edwarda Airbay up to 4th September until Sunday 4th September until Ashaman North District Victory Congregation and the mom won patemina mufa mumishim na nyamye juma and koso kama we are dachi na mwabin senior presbyter ananya senior presbyter we junior presbyter. Happy birthday to Pastor Joseph Ndanyina. Fantino my trouble. Ndanyina nse. I see. Okay. Happy birthday to Pastor Joseph Ndanyina nse of the Church of Pentecost, New Achimota District, from your wife and children, Elder Stephen.
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6: Nia Pine, also from Eric Osekwajo of Ozone's Chemistry Limited. May the good Lord continue to bless and keep you and the family, and ensure you never run short of His anointing oil in Jesus' mighty name. Okay, wait there. May Madam Fubiosi, you are loud and clear in Finland. Greetings to Doza executives led by Justice Eric Barr and 1990 classmate of Great Domas, popularly known as Supremus, from Elder Samo Anini, of Finland. And what the boss, I'm enjoying the show and the condom comedy, a crowd condom. Okay, Anna, yes, sorry, you made you know, as soon Nana G. Nay, share with UPSA, DKY Night of Comedy and Music, onto Ticket, a co phones, Nadali star 844 star 31 hash. Na in Chow and Tomb. Evrami Jan Boa, Mini and Yanum, Ernest Bruce Smith, any Dachi Hini Amoa Bing, aka Believer Goodness Energy, any Mato Bongo Di Fara, any Kweku Sapon Sako Dia, any Boy Chidom, Yamia Duma ever send the Shabu, Yakram.
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10: 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Now I'm going to meet Diacha DP. For our business registration certificate, go register our MTN office via a bank room. 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And the ya. Who writes me now, Obeyan? For mom with your first. And she shake a crowd.
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11: Na the year 2026 year. Adjun to Fuatu to Rubiti say. Okonfu Kwade. Kim Paluta. Pat Thomas. And the Empress Gifty. Ye Paradi. Dan Kwaku Yabua, DKY, Foster Romanos, Jacinta, Don Little, General Entatia, and Kwakumenu. A Basel Live, 28 August 2026. 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
6: 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Ooh. 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
16: Next time, say we'll share Abro Super Blast Insecticide here. We'll be steady.
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4: Ferrolet, any drone, ye! 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

0: Yes, I'm a woman now, Kwaba, Bioma, Yantua, dear Kaka, Yuviana, Jumedian, Atua, so Bills Finance, and now your dish has here a day
1: above me.
0: Ning and I, ye, Sika, Seman, Win two fear of flower, Win to me and Fab. Shop on my empty, besides you, oh, Bibi, I come a best 2 weeks in near a month for besides, why can't you know where he has sat? Nancy Sika, some no, Yana, Bayer, Dajuni, Paport, one of them, and our goose, Abeka, Nancy Winisika. Sebi the word declared dear Bills Finance and Fund to him said Brenny. What dear we hear sicker, what they shall see him. We hear Bessia Pie, nay, who bet me dear to charm, what dear one more Besham. Now wait to me, Abua, be an apple to put us in the art one. We hear sicker, yeah, we hear him. Ugana card and a penasicanum when say to me, I can frame 0596920833 0596920833 afim 03020390 freya yebeshe na yetimi ajoso amen scientific cable and etunsa edia fro yesem eba na pomode papa yensem ena 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papa Ghana buying. I dear to me say for dear near the Wujina Swatches a hassing. And now, ya dear Nishafi, we are ya Pedro papa. Now, ya dear mamma, who wait to me at home. Inti and Tina say to the beer. And pie boy, ye by yenina. A bones a doctor, Biba Catcher, sir, and pa. What bano, ye ain't to me show. I'm in bed to me at home. So for Biba Catcher, so oh, Brana, ye bomb pie and so. Now, will ye soon soon with dear Nakahono. Now, if you wash, I am Sabia dinner soon to me at one. Now, wait to me at home, tempty, and ye are ye cassim. And Tina's witching at chip. Would ye any senti, ya dear Wayana Sabi? A demibeco woman, now, me answer and said, Dabby. I'm in a honoured dear in shrew. Your branches in the doors of passing and crying say, Dome, who say, baby, I sent for dining one, aha, a honoured and at your boot to Sasso and at Lashibi Clago. Your bay a shaman under bridge and your booby, a wokumas, a tardy and cock or tamaliboga, and a hoo hoi and a fissile, baby, an ancient and quantum, baby, yano wafrem 0245 275254 0245 275254 afim 0207 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What's the sound with demon yoma, anadadana, e yuwana wo jene no hose, open na sempa, o ye mwanka, wato bibidia cheno, wo jene prize ni wongu, yo prize ni bi wongu ma, otia, Wasa be wa shun was a tieni bium. Wash as first send yano pay me shabby out to me ye. Webby says a buone sana metin sana tie if I try sam. Kafam Ghana Limited. When him says he see a branda will go so a war torn war bo de ru. Me idea ye slick manager on Hillberry, tie dino. Now my imagine saying can ya made chemi ba could be an ankameton Hillberry because a dinier dem. And a brand no so. Eti aponeti yim. 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Ya wo TV diye frameless metal body LED TV. 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Oh, said Ben, my dear, who see county and your man a pep. And to appear will be a will be a shown was up pigeon in you. No, who's ah, bray ya war bay dear, why you crutch any pow? A has, ya son, ye perceive a tinum. Perfect man, sad I a sonum, or be manabim. And yes, he can be a dab be. And ye be a crabby, so be ya tardy pa, a bow. Who said, ya no, ye show a scare. Send ye sit here, we a tuntum. We are cocoa, we are honey ho, what did Jim send our city and team? Would you sue material and any your choice and material renew? And ye send me our who sue any city and any impium. Near the atom watch us a way bed joe, way a bed true impian to piano be a home. What say ye out to him say, my shatter, dear Basata, dear Wadia, Mijinim? Who say, Yano, ya one medium could see 3XL. And to send yours a panel, say a kaftan, casual wear, and summer wear, polo shirt, 2 pieces. Shone from a crabbish pa. Ya wa baulishi American House Quantum Pono so. What de uba ne ba umbo shemwa yenim wanumwa ena edo ba bejina. 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That be yen kwane sam. Odi ya WhatsApp anasa frame 0533-260049. 0533-260049. 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SEM Fund 2, and him say, Oba or Branch, Bian, Albania, B, Atontino, Ghana Commercial Bank, to do fire service, Honum, sign near BAM 0244-147-212 Afim 0244-440649 Aljuda Spices ye diania ede oba na 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One more product, Papa Mr. Kill, now what are num? And to bounce it would now, so I would tap out. I didn't change and to meet him. But mean himself, what would tell me what he has him? And now a bakuba, Kunosu man, I say, I ye, ya know what to muka crap. Now, no, Nanki, I say 2 seconds. 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
1: 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I want to Africa Queen Mackerel. 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
2: Debi o mira. We ya energy for the day. 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Ma discover oats kama kame bi. 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

0: 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Reverend Charles Owusu Ahase, Mayor of Amakrum, Emre Dani Kukufusu Suwaha. Penny Fuen and Opera, we know more transactions come on. You heard him say Harrison Kojo Abansuba Babe Kayahon. But before that, my main cost you to Rami Mammy Penny Fui, Atana Sena, Yashasi, and Chuchin and Komo. Change is coming.
1: Nana, change is here.
0: Machiminia.
1: May you see a brew, Nana?
0: Now, what is it?
1: You Namia Yeni. And pay, Michiao, Namachiao, no pump. More for Coco Fuso and Michiano. Maybe an hour born you. Say, Sanka Mancia Yesua.
0: And she are used to a math, and come here, they mean she are using. Oh, my queen,
1: I know, pray. On Quan, a young man. Which you didn't say, see in the book. I can't say me. Made him quite towards hiding.

0: to have a banner over the pre-MPP, the parliamentary seat in the primary Serbia. Now, about now, on content crew view.
1: So,
0: if you say potentials, no, then do our content crew. Now, we need a general now, oh, Makoyama, the opponent, no, so I win into your IBE. Baby, be a banner come, it can be a man. Now, now, come here by Hanra.
2: Debbie Okofa Island involves new Amaha.
0: Amaha.
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0: Denyamias Papa. Nana has taken a bold decision. Ah, sir, the decision now taken, ye move to send me say, I am my studie, my said yes, Quebia, so I send me one in the campaign. Minim so with him the obvious reason.
2: Yes, I
0: win him. Now, Cardinal, there's a guy named Never Baby.
2: But I for him.
0: I for him. And you for their sake.
2: They are for him back when they say. Mama de aka ho mai.
0: Why dey?
2: Mama de aka amakru ni mre na ne mai.
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0: Kwa si sa. 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That destination don't worry. 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
2: Okay.
0: Ewo communication front for a new patriotic party. And ne ya. Dr. Mahmoud Baumia ye policy committees no. Me wo committee me nsaso. The communication committee na na komi anada no. Ti msa me shara sibi me ne ya sey adwuma no. Unim we de unim but na de meka ma wo hu no bia so. Na na komi a fi communication director directorate no. As director of communications. Unzo fi on call if I say
2: as this
0: state transport. Fi on call na ho be vacant. I was offered the position. Now, humbly declined. Sabrina JB, operate national chairman. Me was all about her. Na mkazi bia Obeman na Ikram na kambi kaka.
2: Obeman a chance, but still owo only UTV 4 appointment
0: 9:30.
2: It will be so orient temo omra.
0: Omra wa ha. Okay. Sabrina John Boadu JB, no general secretary. Nti ona na akomia ka o mtripa mo se me replace na akomia as director for communication, and for some good reasons I declined humbly. I ho brasie mu mika so yaman ko enu mu ni ade ma ona abo ya abo abia samo ano. So I was to succeed na akomia. Na me kan sa de achre the kind of respect I me o ma no. And you boo say, you boo na kick a banner, you may more discipline and ne senior or include ubia or do bibia or do bia jene and you bibia. You call me personally. If you are not 11-12, Kugofu, can you do peace for me? Can you do a doom for us tomorrow morning? Ubetinya, you, it was so personal. Now, it is a personal call first. Vice Chairman National Namenia Jo Makumen. We need the matured experienced people there. As I say, you move it timid and hoba for yes a party no baby no kwa be also at hot level. Sanano me can say me say a bus as a semi year watchman. Necessary me pra party office. And no ne bema Dr. Mahmoud Baumia be president. And no ne bema win it the next parliamentary seats in BBB, I may have formal majority in parliament. I'm ready to do. Enti, I'm a Brasiemu Nana Kumia, I'm Shani Dibriani Jina Bre, a former minister of information, a former member of parliament, a former national communication director, a former CEO of state transport company, former day, why you need to be now current spokesperson. For a friend, he said, the flag bearer. Now, Yemubi Sugu says, say, Yenipe Binuma, Omu was.

0: experience near the to take office at that level, no. 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Say, your chairman, the I need the ultimate, the I need Debbie. The move a step down. A trap of brassier. A trap pair or war. Say, Obeboa, name, and I be page apart in the view. We, yes, some of us, we will never rest until say, who's a new patriotic party. I yet to say, the engine, I in the minimum. Now, your pen. A servo under President Jacob government. A servo under Nanado Dankwe Kufuado government. Now he's seeking to serve the party at that highest level of first vice chairman. And you're the highest anyway, first vice chairman. Only and we are no more April in our equally good at it. But Semedia, Medion Gun Senia, Nanako Mia deserves to be given that chance and the opportunity to serve us. Menene kasaya na mekache and say, you don't need to call me to say, kwa mna me kona, buwa me campaign. No, eye masede, eye automatic, eye idea. It is upon my heart. Enti, me activate all the necessary, friends, campaign machinery, including the diaspora. Na yeti niya buwa dea support to nana komiyes bid. Matisse binum si oh my race in umuntem no dear is neither here nor there. Nanakumia is a household name. Nanakumia is all over a background of politics. Now by new patriotic politics. Nanakumia if I know rantem you know who say Nanakumia. No. He's already in there. Oh BFM or the national appeal. Baby I do not the restructure party. Near Pesia, your wrestle power. And yet the national appeal. Why no jina hono kasachre Ghana fwa? Ghana fwa be funny serious. Ghana fwa be tina semase. 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Ampa, new patriotic party. 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And you see, sometimes here any pani be a mistake akra. Until me per word flag bearer. It is not about the individual and I and can was MP. It is about who, the office that you occupy. Ochina be brave beba ne be an yet Dr. Mahmoud Bawumia or a flag bearer. Ne you'll be for fro. Sani pani deserve the same kind of support and spirit your dear party ajuma. 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Near rally behind the flag bearer of the day. Now so China be the Archibi another flag bearer be but you know call for support for some person. And this is what Nana Komiya stands for. This is what he believes in. And you see delegates in here who be here say they were quite in dream. And now finally and I'm energy. I was happy because at the end of the day ube tumia kofa forms, ube tumia ebibia, na won file kra. So, file it, akwa one step. Hoping, say, vetting, obe goes through. Uwe, na yuhu, bebi a position na oda, na fee campaign, no, ekone nimpa. I'll be outside for some few days. Diaspora party is so active. Party no war, amanone no, ejina ne nasu ye pa, na omu susu, kebia e womu pa. 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
1: medase oka medase papa
0: na mame ya mede kume huu chronic kibi ya odi ya mama nope usede osahin osahin epitome of honesty Honorable Mahama Ayarega Elugaisis Minority Leader. I just you're a friend of Markins now. You're a Ayarega can who was him. Why pigeon of papa? Also, or honest, or you'll be a ne chess. I mean, no credit or so. That's an amcano.
1: Sanoka.
0: That's anet.
1: Mate, let us see. Yababa Susiana Eddie and Como. Eman Charles Ozu, and come out from the Swan Open is a tribunal, no Abba. Nano Mampenia sign, Bills Macuma could do. Not tribunals, the no Eka home. And a cocoa board, Bill no so, and also so Eka home. Afe, gold born, no one sense them. I say, Sir Cano down my Eka, and ya cap, se capote ya, ubiabo. Now, ubi overcast the cabia baby and yano correct. Name was Adia and a revenue, foreign exchange shortage, and our foreign exchange valuation differences, and yet actual loss, according to IEA. And Parliament said gold board issue, no obligation. After national security say, so vigilante, no, and it's also a human, especially gearing up for election 2028. Reverend, over 15 minutes. I mean, you.
2: Nana, medasi pa. Na. Peni pose ou ni peni a kye. Peni ti, mi wofa. Wofa ni mdo sofa. Na, before I make comments and questions, nana, ayy, kale bishop for us mamo kenye. Is it, there's a post I attribute to kale bishop conference.
1: Sese
2: yin. Se, ye yi ome free.
1: Education Service Board.
2: Council Board, so.
1: No correct.
2: Because, mamo refuse se, Is it true?
1: Yeah, it's true. So,
2: I'm going to hear free. Bishop Council for every board also.
1: In fact, and right here, you know, most Reverend Matthew, President Fia, or President, Ghana Catholic Bishop's Conference, and I'll say, missions, no? Sorry, no more schools than that. Our more compass will take you money and our babaji. Obaji, I want my discipline. Maybe be a na a hallmark of the mission schools. No, I say. We are not say try one babe can say discipline and yeah, juma. Nanka, omu yu omu fusu nuka. Omu no omu transen kasa. 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But that didn't happen. But long and short, they say you.

0: ana mi hu se amanyofo ne de tumi ye ne ma se ana mo he mi sire papa ye hu aban ko aban ba o se a whole Catholic bishop conference na school se o gana ha no pastor o mi sire mi kan en so sorry what my Catholic bishop conference Catholic school se free every ya education e ganzen second mum nei na na wetin my optimizer
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1: because ye say LGBT ye ma kwan
0: na na die ntia se ye ma ho kwan
1: ya Catholic Bishop Conference ye ma
0: die ntia se ye ma ho kwan and I've said it see one of the near ma aban no nse wo mo kan e bia o ma ba ha won timi nye ya kwaka ho asema ye say afari ye ti ko apai. You told us that we buy LGBTQ plus no. We buy a bill na sign. But the only way in the parliament we go. What you want him be?
1: Speaker, so I'm passing here to my son family.
0: Now what you want him be?
1: Bachelor daddy.
0: So you say we saw four camp once a man. The antenna. If this say we camp once a man, the antenna only come once or camp once a man. Now say Cali Bishop go and support you. Now we are against it. The antenna ever come to say. Yeah, you are my friend. You are my friend, man. The woman is out here. You are my friend, man. I don't know if I'm a member. I cram me up, Abaso. I mean, I'm not even poor, but minimum. Hey, I'm not going to be a but now, no, bed. I think 3 days ago, Michelle and baby. Now, hey, because I'm going for what? No, I do on any team. Shane, Ashane, the jeans, Ashane, the boots. And I'm Kroma Nacho. Hey, make sure say. Kromu, hey, okay. Or oh, in fact, oh man, penny, I just saw the 2 minute share a brand tenant, sir. When you're madam for minimum, the dimpos are, but Michia and me who saw one. Baby, I'm Michia and the main fan to ya, but baby, I'm a coy and I do that time and not or that soon. Nama, you say, go be your email, but some crack order. But I'm not do better 10 o'clock, you know, and Krom, any team now. Hey, make sure, sir, I cry is safe, and we'll be a
2: Nana Reverend, now we're here day.
0: Na mi ko over mi ko baby baby am ko
2: no eh no aye
0: eh hoya ban aso ye e na m ko shi ano aha nti me bo na baso pa
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1: wa ka chere meda
0: na poultry farm now owowo eastern region o say the best near 105,000 tipao o to aburu 45,000 bucks a month and they feed you. Yeah, auto abroad 45,000 bucks a month.
1: Thousand,
0: 45,000. Only free to moon ever. Or trade view or mommy who videos in a car, in the warehouse near you. The question is that. Says here, you can say, go for a bro, all over. In this anchor. Or may you see your bay and you may not a great sector. No, you bet your bay didn't even share. Now imagine, say, or no 105,000 or top 45,000 miss every month. And you say, your 1 million bets are a buy a sunk of for us. And by the way, me cast a buying son as you catch him say, a buying abuano, a buy abuano, the jumi via odimo, a buying a mission. The name of your cracker, any boats can be an orchard. The air, you might buy a boy and a money to me for consuming as I says come into the other a buyer. See, but the question is a sanka, yet you need call a great sector. Now, say your buama, sir, 105,000, even each region crampon and say, yeah, poultry farm, it is a ewa. Kaya papa ni mami no man do abria omu di ani se no buy no omu di di hu. Se komu mbere sa o. Or say we use 45,000 bags every month. They defeat 105,000 beds. Timmy sir, I buy in for the agric sector. Now you know penny minister Eric Opoku. Yan son asin. Na yam wa na yen timi nyanuane because of our name. You say poultry no. Temperature won here or meet my survival no. And then Burkina Faso say okoha poultry farms are in your side because of heat or this year timi yen kusia do draw or ha a year poultry or ha can neighboring countries in everything credit a support on ye. Timmy say Eric say first one yen koko mokum no dear for a video of a chill. Second one be a bit my idiom. Yem for your inch poultry farmers in the soul. Yen saw my sin, and I'm giddy say yen, sir, ever born. Because, Anna, and come on, dear, for gold board, who are ye at the Bank of Ghana, Law Society, come on, sir. Bank of Ghana, money 11.7 billion, and 10 billion plus anything called bank. And yeah, then we are talking about 1.7 billion losses of one sum. Obia, China, during the episode of the soul come. But I know you can't hear a question. You're a fisher. You're a gold autonomy. You're doing tracing who have your golden fever. Then we've not even talked about the lands. It's Arsenal. Of idea, you begin to say, oh, filled in the oil. It's Arsenal,
2: Arsenal.
0: Yeah. You see, Katodua, because you see, forest be here, natural forest be here, say, the anyone. Wait, you must say, no, natural. Him that. Send you have it, you must say, 50 hope.
2: He said, 300 years to come. Mm.
0: If we were able to give 1.7 billion to agric sector, agric. Now me bunu mranche ni maba wakura nkonko yikuya. Ya pansu so masin. No mo enok di the export to a bank being a sicker ball. Then you go, that's me. And then, oh my woman, she said, go, that's me. She said, be beat is a COVID. I mean, Pemu, it's you, we are seeing now. It goes in the way. Means that the economy will crash because you are more dingy than a gold that you know, a cotton. And Nebruniba, Cooper, sorry, Cassay, oh, a gold that is Ghana for Tom cry. You need be free bench in Mobi Anton internationally. I know, I'm not, sir. Because you intimidate Tracy, eh, who baby a gold new fever. And I said, Yaman Kofusika said, go and buy gold and bring them. And bottom line, we are answering, I say, a cash wedding. I say, Yaba. And Timmy, sir, the MT and Rafa of Aquamijan, the poultry farmer, what you own, demand for a brewer or tonic every month. Mr. Sir, I buy him for the meat and find a Greek. Yeah, can you aim to go that you go there? Now, my survival, I don't know what.
2: Some say agree your backbone.
0: No, I'm saying agree your backbone. Now, your survival. And see, how na Neri Akwa say it is all about gold. And the bit of my gun, I didn't. Aye. Ningin is a agriculture now. A bebwaying. Ama ye benya di be di, ye di na bi kaso, ye bitima export to ama bi a conco for ama man so no. Yachule jaje mu. Na dia odia wo ye cocoa farmer. In fact say see ye che 1.7 billion they are supporting cocoa farmers now. Cocoa farmers are ho mon farm san tre mu chima. I'm sure say wo nya $100,000 kra na. I'm here cocoa farmers and they have come home. Enya san to.
2: Huh.
0: Oba me pesu aso a. In grandson of no cash no mo do. Oba especially born east. Oko chama say din keti anom
1: mango farm wa.
0: Area wa. Now she farms a goa. Who's of us of a chairman to adopt a
1: mango gun? How many years was with mango chassis?
0: Big mango farm. General, you're not sitting here. Yeah,
2: okay.
0: Or mango farm, get
1: your or sign or piglet.
0: Or sign or cashew farms near you now. Look, Nana, I don't see my woman, sir. The Kiafon is a sack, catch you in a bee. You baby, no. Now catch only will be a man at all. It in the ever top catch you a kilo for one city. For one city. Now, you're for today, I walk catch you so. That's a 10 year new car. Nay, I did value cry to it. And I've been asking, sir, why is there any factory within Bruno East catchment area? Now, by your heart, mango spa uncle for door. Oh, and I can't generalize in Kajadi. And yes, I'm Ketua. And see, sir, by sir, Sikana, ye de gold, sem no. Yam farm more agricultural sector. No. Now, 1 hour war farms, you know, door. If I don't call Ochi cider, that big farmer is there. You buy it, you do it. Buy it in a barn, a good market time, it's turn for four, sun, a year, farmers not bring one. Because you are never to be able to it. Sikana, farmer, no, being a free, no, a hand to mouth, you know, oh yeah. It is a free, sir, agriculture backbone. And I, Nyanko points me in a crew. Is it prior to 2024 elections? No, nah, also for young man. I like him. Tevin Soa. Say, who's so yammy Eddie? A Kunyama, my Yura Jamama. Now, Oba, and I show up here, go of a solid gold netting, Eddie, the backbone of the economy. Now, I'm really here, the Ohio Bra or Mano. And see, often an inquiry, a great society. If so, what's your video now? And it is true.
2: Why are kind?
0: Also for a young man, be Tevin Soa.
2: Okay.
0: Yes, be a bind by no kind you. Or can before you were John Dramani Mahama, be president, say. Who's our bind up? Now, bind up, who's our bind in the Nina who are being there for shake gold? Now, gold, you know, baby, you know, a bet at your halve brow, man. But I bind a chain in a nuclear agriculture. Ghana be caught in a chance. And run a domidawana, a bit don't you, Miss Susan, a brandy as well kind. Yamia Samino Crampa. Anna, ye hulu di ye huni.
1: Reverend, eh, yansan adu anu besino. Eh, mami, oka koko, for instance.
0: Yeah.
1: Oshia koko, bitse koko, aye, traditional crop aye, yina aye, nima.
0: Yeah.
1: Say, wo, effective irrigation system, man.
0: Yeah.
1: Ibe timi ati koko all year round.
0: You don't mean it?
1: Yeah.
3: Oh, yes. Yeah.
1: Ma tribe wame ho, but chale, me nyes kano.
0: Yeah.
1: Me gonna be here around between 400 and 600,000. To irrigate the farm.
0: And kawetin all year.
1: All year obeti. Now obeti yes sir a buy and get obeti cocoa a year.
3: Ah a young. Now where you mama? Ira Mahama and Kase or the poly tanks if I could see cocoa farm.
0: Oh yeah.
3: Now yeah they irrigate cocoa farm.
0: Yes,
3: that's
0: not kind.
3: They say poly tank back is cocoa.
0: Say if all year round.
3: That's it.
0: Because you see, a near my boy yang as all my near man. Look. Say your po yum po chocolate in your dear, you are see BJD da. It's only baby not gold, not internationally, not Obiam Panyari. Value to be called for mama, feeling like it's a higher time. Can I know that a semi cocoa bar from Gakra did he buy? And I said, as I'm picking a movie. And see, Messer, baby, I call Ghana, ye in idea, ye, meti movie, may enjoy. We are pleading with the government. Sir, Emra Drew said, you bet 10 years, you call agriculture. You have agriculture sector, and a bit my ye. Nana, and now, so what ye, I say, Buma, I command, offense, I say, Buma, I'm a boy.
1: I'm a say, Buma, I'm a guest.
0: Yes, or my hand now. What's what you say, I see, we see, market, which is 24 hour market. No, that's all born in Grand City. Na obisa ase ose ono no aho ne omo ye akuafo kuia no moye na obisa o ta na jitu for clock no wan be call market wa kwa dija ti some of the things na a buying peso obeye na moye misa se eso faso no ana e say na ibenya free mu ofaso o de oni me constituency krobi e fa na kanka e krokesi pa na mate se se ye de 24 hour marketing the air buyer. A bema kuruna bi, which is good. But I don't think so kubisa kuruma for pa. If I catch the market on here, then yes, sure. You even do it, it's good. But yeah, wa agenda 111 hospital, a year up to maybe window level, a is sure. ah said you tie bia wo didi wo ni di o wo be ko hospital anambo ya di anko de I mean yeah so for you sometimes most of the times then we need no more because of the odi wan kwa kwa.

0: sabio abain se ma me di ma ho din sai sika na se a di koye na koye hospital no obi o obi a benya som faso. But the question is that a community, a constituency like in Kwansan North, ah, a farming community, ah, do don't know you for. Say, your market, 24-hour market, mom, we are. How do you know anybody?
1: My mind tell you, I don't
0: know. Yes, I find why Papa, he wants to do so many things for Ghana, which is good, your parents are. Nemum, I am the day Luno, the Nebby Tuman, a 2 year baby. The last year, make a Kumasi coin. I have seen videos on Expressway, which is perfect. Oh, yeah, Jisua almost here to Kumasi. But oh, death trap on the other side, which a crack Kumasi route is here, I mean, okay, say, oh, first, why did you mean it overcome? Utia, yeah, overcome, bounce and bochi. And people are dying every day in and day out. We are begging you, Mr. President. Sir, road minister. Oda Roman. And I'm saying, who can I am saying what I am saying? I'm saying. But, Botiano, you're quite West Hills, quite now, I'm so you're going to be. I'm starting to move your gut. You're going to be Agbaja.
1: Agbaja.
0: I'm saying. Then we're going 36% in our work of parliament is a cow, Kumasi Accra Road. What that would be? Sir, I'm going to be trust my ear. Any pair for Accra Kumasi Road. If I must.
1: So, what must be, Mr. I say 450 bucks, 4,500 bucks, or 45,000 bucks a month? A Bruno.
0: I mean, he told himself 45,000
1: bucks. Maybe
0: 4,500. Maybe
1: 4,500.
0: Maybe 4,500. Okay. All right. That's fine. I think, so Obama, we're doing home 45,000. But I think it's about 4,500 or 45,000.
1: Okay. All right.
0: But
1: I'm going to say, I'm going to say, Ghana has a mango. Yeah, can you do mango? Power 1 year, we'll be in jail 2-4.
0: Yes, I want grandson.
1: Oh, two for mango farms.
0: Now, no, because you are powder.
1: Yes, or no.
0: Maybe I'm a couple. Now, say two. When you say, Nana, what are you doing? Or America is here, you can say. Over. Over America, what would you say?
2: You.
0: Oh, would you say?
2: What's the meme time?
1: I just have time because do the mami camera.
0: Probably. Me just say Kubi man penny grab Kubi.
2: David.
0: Kubi ni asabi swam kare.
2: Kubi baby.
1: Remember Jazuzu? I only asabi baba. Jazu.
0: Nana.
1: Harus and good morning.
0: But what Ochiya you? Na butun first year na Ochiya. Onzo one day see ya. See ya.
1: Harus and good morning.
2: Good morning Nana.
1: Mezai.
2: Yo Nana. Yo Mako.
1: Boko. And you may go pronounce when you're in the air. My mama also 15 minutes. I'm in the air. In fact, I got 30 pepper. Over 15. I could go over 15. Let's say you're
2: called. Me that's it. Nana. Nana, mami nina kwa nyesu na mini ganchia wuni watifu. Na mami fanchia imu udre ma reven. Eni me papa. Honorable Kukufu. Show na o display o Ashanti Regin nana hayansu. Why are they show sportsmanship? Omuye election and Mamuzi one chairman Kuka Akuka boom. That is what we want in politics. MPP Niamanana in Yaya Pan because Sabi, NDC Niwa, MPP Neo, and this Sunyo MPP Mua, a boa omo minus where they tumpum. Yet than as a passive was show sportsmanship, say what show competition, say what Kokrasho contest, Nami in Sherano, Nami, you're sure, say be a next time. Any other position, you'll be Kubia. I be a chairman where other position be. Yami betun Shirabusamana Adin Kuni.
0: Amen.
2: Nana may come as Samson. May Shasia free a good board and Samsama air Kosono. Dansan and Mekosono made in Jasun Kwema a Greek minister because Reverend Bo. I send you so I said be a constant a Greek minister. Nana will be a Greek minister so dear. Me boss I no. In the Reverend Bossi idiot. Now I say me can go some kakra. And I mean so far a Greek minister about ministry hono. honorable kupuku obo no homebody pa, everybody will attest to that say ade a obo no homebody ehwese gana be fa no ntuma pa fura say ba no kwan se mu a nti ade a honorable kupuku try everything possible to make sure say the great sector in the country becomes very good in a way that sebi certain range bi kwa to ya Ghana can survive on its own for a very long time. In this Ebano Sanio Mane Dianana, a idea or Bono Homebody, it was acquired also. Now, Reverend Kai say, Akokon Ketengeti program na Sebi, under His Excellency John Dramani Mahama, reset agenda promise na yeah, yeah, you know. 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When we win power, I find it itself in our manifesto. I am money nickname saying Kokon Ketin Kitino. Reverend Kaya say, Binum de Abon Quine. 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But I never call Minister Castro, so I may say a month five genny Bamuka cranny say, and another stage, Sabi, on my pilot in Intinomade, sir, bets and ama individuals. 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The main reason in Tia Kukonwon is Ghanaians would develop taste for local products, a local breed birds. Now, Sebi, coast to an area, and now Kukofos, na area, Sebi, Edin Yarawabi, Brina Brea, no, Yibitaso Kakra, na Sebi, Yankasa, local fowls, and birds, na Sebi, Yanyan or Ghana, Yabema, and Yakon Eden, Yari, Ewa Yapumudi Hunti. In this amount for, at me, I develop taste, and as you almost the Kukon, and why analyze soup and normal? They are developing taste for local breed birds. And in Tiana, and our day, me who says some particular program, no, say be the admirable news, say it is all going to the same arena, which is a good thing. Tia Bano, a can somebody, a recopoku bon homebody, and I want to know, say that particular stage and air piloting, Reverend Srey say. Obe patch was your member portray farmers. I feel a drum also. From what I've heard from the minister, none or caucus committee or parliament, was it a fina iodine? A drum also. Sebi, on my beds now call portray farmers, no normal saw massing, now on my be in Kukon Ketiketi project in Mama Maiden. Ama portray farmers, anya that particular Hyundai, no more somebody, I am the nomad me, I implant gun and babunu, no my yogi manana. May cost no good border seven. There is one thing I say, yen mi anoma omo MPP for a shifty go post kakra. 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E reflect ye. So omo na yes a lost on. Nanana eba sa ano pe anoma dani nyomo no se lost bia ye lost. Either it being Bank of Ghana, it being good board. Now, Ocean, and at some moment, the last time, person who are dear, would you not soon tear? I saw my margins on my chin, I seem women up actually. Then, one thing, Mamuzo Mujinas on the say, and maybe a chairman say, Bank of Ghana, so you lost, and another down Quaco Fado. And I'm more far home cry a demonstration. Now, we are demonstration, no? Nana, eh, you cry, Ankasa. Now, the idea, by the air, come with the energy, Dabi. Lost bi wo ho a Bank of Ghana de e ye na se de se obe make sure say economy ne be den e be gina brane na se se obe ye lost na ye economy na gina brane a there is nothing wrong with it because men fan say na na wasori anopa na wo ye Ghana ne a wotie me wo ho mfa wo yare wo sori odunkum nyina ya wo ya wachi wo ba bone na wo ko hospital na wo ko rare test na wutua sika. 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Wa hiri sa sikano. Fine. But. Sikana chire no wanya pomodeyi. That is the most important thing. See, Ghana, we should be here, you know. Why fine. If I'm in finance, we will still be 1,000 Ghana. At the actual hospital, we will be I'm on Huato. We will turn drama, one will on Huato. Yes, why should 1,000 Ghana? But Nipana, you're the anya pumudin. That is what we are talking about. But won't come, because we are here, we are That is the most important thing we should take into consideration if someone is listening to me. It is very important to say, I was in the party me who's a different way. Reason in Tiabia and this fire demonstration at the loss of Bank of Ghana back in opposition is because at that time, now Sabi, you lose this economy. Now, baby, inflation in Namu. Masa, it was too much. Ne a good Ghana businesses. Now, baby, a dollar in Nam. People were not able to do businesses in this town. And your mind was not economy, not the into the Bank of Ghana was making losses, which was not bringing any proper results. And all the burden is on the ordinary man. So far as I have political party, opposition party, yes, so you can be money, Bank of Ghana, you lost. But still, your economy is lacking behind. No, we need to what? We need to enter. And make sure so we speak for the ordinary Ghanaian. Say Bank of Ghana bear losses prior now. At least it must affect in the economy so that the ordinary businessman be near the man business afternoon to my power. Now loss now what you bank no nana what me could you. It is very important. People may see this as a joke, but I remember there was this particular contractor who did this SHS buildings, day schools now your mama see, you know. But luckily enough, when you rent them. Answer your mama mambo every 29 was say MPP for ne it was we chanaka na won wie but at that time when ya sika nye den omun chanaka but no way project no waji loan na bank of also danaka sasemwa mikanyi papa this is a story sabi it didn't come to the public's attention a secret story pa papa because of loan here want me and your bank and kati bank na tata papa isama papa di adwendwen I dey afa manya stroke amene wuka sai papa no kran kati asefo asiasem at asefo hu sesia amene wuka sai nana. And these are some of the problems that we were trying to avoid at that particular time. Kama group of companies papa ya no ye or the four asebisi ka kura no na kurom ha wa employ over thousands of people. I know any. Now on show mo. Oko lecture bi was any friend of. Kumasi haya tech school mo. Koka yasi wano. Because of taxes and eh many no company ninti. Se se no company ni bebre na ede. Eh gugu. Njuma ya kwa mi formu bebe. Wa yi bebe kwa fi njuma mo. 1,000 Ghana na sebi book lunch na wakwa kwa tiye program mo. 1,000 Ghana na ye tombru kunu kwa no. Wasi wanti miya nyabi antone bo obi na ede. Obi ne tubi acha no. And it was very sad. Because the economy was in a mess. Nine from four, we were losing souls because of the economy, nana. So we needed to speak as an opposition to the losses and demonstrate and make sure, say, the Bank of Ghana losses will reflect in the economy. The Bank of Ghana losses will reflect in the economy so that the ordinary Ghanaian will be a little bit cushioned at that time because some ran an economy. And one also thing we find out, say, losses in a Bank of Ghana at that time, no. Adibakwa ya notice, no. It was no use for what? For the right purpose. It wasn't used for the right purpose because one of the reasons I'm going to say Bank of Ghana losses in because in here, here's the card ya kushin ya huwa COVID-19 period, no. COVID-19 period, no. So, what is sika ya nya, ene ni omodi ya. E de wo pefe, adan siye bebre aba. Si sika na, aba enda da aron. E di ye campaign in 2020. Ene ma, and then my yeshi says kabibrina and a bedding a bet nan the honor Ghanaian kong nana na yen this for that time yen shen hanshe na se sanu money see the honor Ghanaian soa yen shen hanshe na se Ghana ni business go based on those losses was it is not reflecting in the economy near yen hun demonstration I was saying then ya losses hebe a man for one hen hell mo based on that loss from the Bank of Ghana. What say because of the AI inti what so obey then obey who did it? But this is not the same case. And then minu kasai Bank of Ghana through the gold purchase program no. I have 1.7 thank you very much. I have 1.7 billion loss. But today it is reflecting in the economy.
3: dollar not stabilizing for a very long time now, which we can all testify for a very long time. See, dollar stabilizing in this particular arena. No? It has been a long time Ghana has experienced this. And then, fuel, bokra, eko, kosuwo, send your friend, what market, na there, but still, yet to be stabilizing, ewa hakakra, even though it to be chakwa kakra, na na saba. And this is what the ordinary Ghanaian wants. And then, interest rate, wa bank, eti saying, the economy is on its toes again, and that is why we lost all those monies. And tina me kaya, sister, we use it 1,000 Ghana, they call hospital. Now we know Pumudia. There is nothing wrong with that. And then we'll check Kromukura with him and say, boy, say, then, eh, to talk cars. Because car boy, they ever perform because of the dollar rate. And that is a good thing. I said, I was here then. I was here, we should acknowledge and know, see, the Bank of Ghana is doing what? Its functional constitution, the other day, and the amount of to make sure, see, the economy was stabilized. And today, as I speak to you, people can testify. And then, Obia Bekan, who be saying people in Krobekan, because you're buying in your crown, crown, crown, crown, and your economy. No. Because you're buying, no. One thing, I did about Ghana for share, so, and it was about the Maya massively, was because the economy was in a mess, and we promised Ghana, say, you're back. When be also, you're back for my economy, you're back. Now, you're buying, so, you're not behind. You're the gold board by a gold purchase program. And ten times amount to go to money. Yanya dollar. Yen fan kushi economy no. Yen stabilize dollar. Nen yon may koso. Sharp, sharp. And that is how the economy came back to its feet. So losing $1.7 billion at the Bank of Ghana, which is not, which reflects at the books of Bank of Ghana, but no gold bond. It's a good initiative to make sure see, the economy is stabilized. Nana. And truly, truly, the economy has stabilized. And it's a hotel losses at our Bank of Ghana. And then we are enjoying a very good economy, Anana. That is the case. So you can use money, go to the hospital, seek for good health care. You lose that money, but you have gotten what? You have gotten one year pumuding. Nana, that is the most important thing.
1: Okay, so
3: as a country.
1: The understanding I got is that there is a loss, but it is on the books of Bank of Ghana.
3: Exactly.
1: And a loss no crano.
3: That is it. The economy has stabilized.
1: All right,
3: that's it. Very, very, very, very fantastic, Nana. But that's what you have. Very true.
1: I'm a groom.
4: Kadna. My parliament approves Mahama Yar'Gua and Zena Tajima Rawlings as ministers.
2: They hear me can see a minister of environment.
1: Zenato, meaning
4: yes. I congratulate Dr. Zenato, because one particular area, Shedam Fiyani Nkohopi, Ministry of Environment, now, yes, so many substantive friends say, Minister. Yeah, meaning say, Obeye Juma, now, Odi Abua. Abansa, institutions like Environmental Protection Authority, GAEC, nominee others, no, Omutini, any other policy direction, right?
1: Na Ayele Wilmot, Awo Concord, North Carolina, Na Ayele Concord, and Eyo Awoda, Wawufo, Ni, Eni Susan, Ivan, Eni Ukunu, Kwejo, Eni Omani Nina Se, Na Ayele Wilmot, Ene Uchiye, Anope Iwo Concord, North Carolina. Yema, happy, happy birthday. Iti Dunkwa Na Eme. Happy birthday to you, Na Ayele Wilmot in Concord, North Carolina, listening to us this morning. Wishing you the best from dad, mom, me, Susan, Ivan, and your husband, Kujo, as well as the kids. Wishing you the best and anything good you will ever wish for yourself. Happy birthday, Na. Over to us.
4: Yeah, and bravo, Nevetin, no, but you say, Honorable Anodon Pre, MP4, Samama Dojiri, Osaya Chief, Minority Chief Whip, Obisan in Samahu do be brave. I very, very important.
1: So, on our line, so,
4: Sape Pepe, to Obisan about climate financing, that's the carbon trade, and our plastic waste in Omnesanema, a very, very necessary. As a new minister, when you're the agenda working kind of Yama Oho, now, when you're the right advice now, the infusion of climate finance into the system, you know, very easy. Climate smart investment Bank of Ghana gold board losses claim doesn't add up. I say 1.7 billion gold board losses loss claim doesn't add up. I I refer to gold board. I refer to gold board.
5: Yeah.
4: Ah, okay. I may say Bank of Ghana and India. Nekan. Now, profit body in the media go fast. And then they ho. A cover na ede. But aye, only me say me so me a partner. Prof. Okwe, former Right Honourable Speaker, me mo achia no pay. Professor Mike Okwe, me mo achia no pay. Aye, me my kinka you know, but me ne professor na or yeah you know nyaje ni in many ways. But I don't know. So I expect in Tibia, you who no no. I say IA disputes says figure represents revenue, foreign exchange, valuation differences, not actual loss. But I then I just say IMF report on onyini no onyintu basically is anet. Na kubi ya yadum. Ana kuwachi says okay 1.7 billion na yekan. Revenue portion, we must say. Foreign exchange is also valuation. Foreign exchange differentials, no? And also say no, a buy. And now, we used to say no, buy, and now we used to say no, buy. Because I hear a report and it says, we are, Sika paid to cook gold bond. So far, amount to send it to Yama gold bond. Amount to send a gold Bank of Ghana at the man gold board because monies were paid. Yes, sir. Mejidi say, we in a beer minority motion say improve parliament improve. No, a beer speaker, a man who can almost not see a beer beba. So, they are who say we anyway. And only a bit in Yaki Kabu Monsu and Pa Kebia, man, I be saying, then they're not more as he can say a stabilizing economy near Dina. May I sure say, or no, but yes, it's 2024, and as our gold pitches, you know. Bye, Dr. Mahmoud Bawumia Innovation. And T-Mobile and Mobile Skill app. And the report says so. Okay, I know the Yenyan course say. Now, they are very, very, very important. Kese. Hey, we are a guru who be a gold denominator at what cost? Anna, ye to gold in here, they build the economy in the one at what cost? Because ye can say ye cost to. Rehabilitation, ne? You bring it back the natural estate, you know. Sika, you can't want to me. Any command, Babo? They are not Reverend Charles, they can't want to me a resource case. Or maybe I would don't know what they have two natural resources. Peace, no, ne? Idea, economy, ne? The most dangerous thing you can do. Now, we are in this happen, you do so at the neglect of other sectors. Just other sectors, you know. When you were hang kwan and no genum and you see a friend a Dutch disease in natural resource management system. That disease. A pina actually agri sector no. And a agri business. A hunamane. Agricultural sector. A sofa the agri business in Hunaman. It was sofuna who also a share and come made. So sofuna name comes and okay.
5: But who said or concentrate your gold so but at your harbor brow man and he one of the over send said the who say agriculture name na e boom me and he's also saying cover channel na attention at gold can say sector no ko on funny ni che agric
4: full stop
5: that's what
4: me that in same way Dr. Mahmoud Bawumia kan ye ni 2024 man the manifesto na ni so ade hu na na all can any say your drew point be a as say you diversify or my economy and say say you dey any kosha dia ba ko kwam and ti say ono o ba ba mu a the friend production economy no and no as president and no na any was and ti no use digitalization be be dan confront yourself the digitalization in itself Ebetini akwa kwa expand the agriculture base any agri business. They said they're okay. Agri business now will lead you to the value chain.
5: Yeah.
4: We start to say we yeah more and cocoa and now we will be a new no many other now chain no value now. And along that chain no and we create businesses. We create BBBR jobs and no many other now. And enti or yeah and say unyakwa ba be ma be president. Obey cutting government expenditure by 30% or so. And then no bema 30 billion cedis every year. Now sa 30 billion cedis no e be available to private sector, particularly o me go into agriculture and agribusiness. I'm saying now cost 1.7 billion ni e e wo ha pa dollars a ye betim dia ma. Dr. Mahmoud Bawumi say unknown policy no is to cut government expenditure.
0: Of because wait, 1 second. Yemi say ho say gold purchasing program. Any pa hina e create jobs mom.
4: Well,
0: and if we are giving that money into agric, say at the agriculture, and got hundreds and thousands of people. And those effects, everybody, and so no, a profit, a bar, and for house wedding, and some family, because of the Gura, and Sasasi, Odo Watamilona, and Sasasi, Odo Mangusa.
4: And he, sir, prophet, or no, the Ohuna, and Suadi Hunu, ah, now all prophesizing. Now, Dr. Mahmoud Bawumia, the Ohunu, when he saw, ah, the Aquadin Jinimu, ah, obey your policy statement. A man says, oh, you're quite no obey your president, many Suadi Hununi. And he, no one can by arrival. And he, and Munyam Kenyam, said, no cray in Sumada. No cray in Sumada. I will say one will be our pre president, eh? You are President Mahame. Already, Obi Hunun and Suadi Hunun all catch them. But watching him free one fine gentleman. By your Bakwa, already not a yen and Suadi Hunun din din din din din din din din din din din din din din din din din din din din din din din din din din din exploit you.
0: Yeah,
4: of course. You din din din din din din din din din din din din din din din din din and all the most efficient upstream petroleum operations. Norway, when petrol crude near the Omo Tunia, do you believe that Afibia revenue and free petrol, but Omo Fomu Sanka 1 peso? Ego, is there for that? And I'm so much here, Bosumi be a $5,000 Emma every citizen out of the petroleum revenue. And the natural resource, Obet me a year. Now when you are sika, na sika no should be a buffer for you. And yes, I know now you do who you are the BRD. No problem. Okay, I just say, yeah, we'll cook over.

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0: Yakutu, your son, when you meet yourself. 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

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Near man is so near and come for no yen ton trono. A sunset or ye can say. Ne sorry emu. Any a hune nimpa. 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A sunset wa ye be. A body yin ye radia ye. Thank you, Jesus.

The new Rosary of Light, the Luminous Mysteries, is a gift to the faithful from Pope John Paul II in October 2002. He describes the Rosary as his favorite prayer. In his incomparable letter on the Most Holy Rosary, he writes, "Today, I willingly entrust to the power of this prayer the cause of peace in the world and the cause of the family." He calls on every family to pray the Rosary daily for these intentions. In the Luminous Mysteries, we contemplate with Mary the public life of Jesus. We begin with his baptism in the Jordan and the Father's testimony.

0: I believe in God the Father Almighty, creator of heaven and earth, and in Jesus Christ, his only Son, our Lord, who was conceived by the Holy Spirit, born of the Virgin Mary, suffered under Pontius Pilate, was crucified, died, and was buried. He descended into hell. The third day he rose again from the dead. He ascended into heaven and sits at the right hand of God, the Father Almighty, from whence he shall come to judge the living and the dead.
1: I believe in the Holy Spirit, the Holy Catholic Church, the communion of saints, the forgiveness of sins, the resurrection of the body, and life everlasting. Amen.
0: Our Father, who art in heaven, hallowed be thy name. Thy kingdom come, thy will be done on earth as it is in heaven.
1: Give us this day our daily bread, and forgive us our trespasses, as we forgive those who trespass against us. And lead us not into temptation, but deliver us from evil. Amen.
0: Hail Mary, full of grace, the Lord is with thee. Blessed art thou among women, and blessed is the fruit of thy womb, Jesus.
1: Holy Mary, Mother of God, pray for us sinners, now and at the hour of our death. Amen.
0: Hail Mary, full of grace, the Lord is with thee. Blessed art thou among women, and blessed is the fruit of thy womb, Jesus.
1: Holy Mary, Mother of God, pray for us sinners, now and at the hour of our death. Amen.
0: Hail Mary, full of grace, the Lord is with thee. Blessed art thou among women, and blessed is the fruit of thy womb, Jesus.
1: Holy Mary, Mother of God, pray for us sinners, now and at the hour of our death. Amen.
0: Glory be to the Father, and to the Son, and to the Holy Spirit.
1: As it was in the beginning, is now, and ever shall be, world without end. Amen.

0: the first luminous mystery, the baptism of Jesus. Our Lord Jesus Christ is baptized by John in the River Jordan. The word Christ means the Anointed One. Jesus is anointed by the Heavenly Father, and the oil for this anointing is the Holy Spirit. We read in St. Mark, "And when he came up out of the water, immediately he saw the heavens opening and the Spirit descending on him like a dove. And a voice came from heaven, 'You are my beloved Son, with you I am well pleased.'" Jesus is the beloved Son of the Father. He is the Messiah, the Anointed One. My loving Lord Jesus, by your immersion in the River Jordan, you made holy the waters of baptism in which our sins are washed clean. We have been born again to new life and become the dwelling place of the Holy Trinity. Lord, let the promise you made to your disciples be fulfilled in us. May we be baptized in your Holy Spirit every moment of our life. Our Father, who art in heaven, hallowed be thy name. Thy kingdom come, thy will be done on earth as it is in heaven.
1: Give us this day our daily bread, and forgive us our trespasses, as we forgive those who trespass against us. And lead us not into temptation, but deliver us from evil. Amen.
0: Hail Mary, full of grace, the Lord is with thee. Blessed art thou among women, and blessed is the fruit of thy womb, Jesus.
1: Holy Mary, Mother of God, pray for us sinners, now and at the hour of our death.

0: with thee, Mary.
1: Hail Mary, full of grace, the Lord is with thee. Blessed art thou among women, and blessed is the fruit of thy womb, Jesus.
0: Holy Mary, Mother of God, pray for us sinners, now and at the hour of our death. Amen.
1: Hail Mary, full of grace, the Lord is with thee. Blessed art thou among women, and blessed is the fruit of thy womb, Jesus.
0: Holy Mary, Mother of God, pray for us sinners, now and at the hour of our death. Amen.
1: Hail Mary, full of grace, the Lord is with thee. Blessed art thou among women, and blessed is the fruit of thy womb, Jesus.
0: Holy Mary, Mother of God, pray for us sinners, now and at the hour of our death. Amen.
1: Hail Mary, full of grace, the Lord is with thee. Blessed art thou among women, and blessed is the fruit of thy womb, Jesus.
0: Holy Mary, Mother of God, pray for us sinners, now and at the hour of our death. Amen.
1: Hail Mary, full of grace, the Lord is with thee. Blessed art thou among women, and blessed is the fruit of thy womb, Jesus.
0: Holy Mary, Mother of God, pray for us sinners, now and at the hour of our death. Amen.
1: Hail Mary, full of grace, the Lord is with thee. Blessed art thou among women, and blessed is the fruit of thy womb, Jesus.
0: Holy Mary, Mother of God, pray for us sinners, now and at the hour of our death. Amen.
1: Hail Mary, full of grace, the Lord is with thee. Blessed art thou among women, and blessed is the fruit of thy womb, Jesus.
0: Holy Mary, Mother of God, pray for us sinners, now and at the hour of our death. Amen.
1: Hail Mary, full of grace, the Lord is with thee. Blessed art thou among women, and blessed is the fruit of thy womb, Jesus.
0: Holy Mary, Mother of God, pray for us sinners, now and at the hour of our death. Amen.
1: Hail Mary, full of grace, the Lord is with thee. Blessed art thou among women, and blessed is the fruit of thy womb, Jesus.
0: Holy Mary, Mother of God, pray for us sinners, now and at the hour of our death. Amen.
1: Glory be to the Father, and to the Son, and to the Holy Spirit.
0: As it was in the beginning, is now, and ever shall be, world without end. Amen.
2: O my Jesus, forgive us our sins, save us from the fires of hell, and lead all souls to heaven, especially those most in need of your mercy.

0: The second luminous mystery, Jesus reveals himself at the wedding in Cana. Now Mary the mother becomes Mary the disciple. She does not know what Jesus will do, but she believes that he will do the most perfect thing. She teaches the disciples to open their hearts to faith. They look on and witness the miracle. Suddenly they realize that this grace of faith in Jesus has also changed the water of their poor lives into the new wine of his kingdom. He, who up to this has been their teacher, they now see as their Lord. Blessed Holy Mother Mary, Seat of Wisdom, you have never ceased to teach us about your Son, and yet there remains so much for us to learn. Help us through prayer to come more and more into the light of faith. Our Father, who art in heaven, hallowed be thy name. Thy kingdom come, thy will be done on earth as it is in heaven.
1: Give us this day our daily bread, and forgive us our trespasses, as we forgive those who trespass against us. And lead us not into temptation, but deliver us from evil. Amen.
0: Hail Mary, full of grace, the Lord is with thee. Blessed art thou among women, and blessed is the fruit of thy womb, Jesus.
1: Holy Mary, Mother of God, pray for us sinners, now and at the hour of our death. Amen.
0: Hail Mary, full of grace, the Lord is with thee. Blessed art thou among women, and blessed is the fruit of thy womb, Jesus.
1: Holy Mary, Mother of God, pray for us sinners, now and at the hour of our death. Amen.
0: Hail Mary, full of grace, the Lord is with thee. Blessed art thou among women, and blessed is the fruit of thy womb, Jesus.
1: Holy Mary, Mother of God, pray for us sinners, now and at the hour of our death. Amen.
0: Hail Mary, full of grace, the Lord is with thee. Blessed art thou among women, and blessed is the fruit of thy womb, Jesus.
1: Holy Mary, Mother of God, pray for us sinners, now and at the hour of our death. Amen.
0: Hail Mary, full of grace, the Lord is with thee. Blessed art thou among women, and blessed is the fruit of thy womb, Jesus.
1: Holy Mary, Mother of God, pray for us sinners, now and at the hour of our death. Amen.
0: Hail Mary, full of grace, the Lord is with thee. Blessed art thou among women, and blessed is the fruit of thy womb, Jesus.
1: Holy Mary, Mother of God, pray for us sinners, now and at the hour of our death. Amen.
0: Hail Mary, full of grace, the Lord is with thee. Blessed art thou among women, and blessed is the fruit of thy womb, Jesus.
1: Holy Mary, Mother of God, pray for us sinners, now and at the hour of our death. Amen.
0: Hail Mary, full of grace, the Lord is with thee. Blessed art thou among women, and blessed is the fruit of thy womb, Jesus.
1: Holy Mary, Mother of God, pray for us sinners, now and at the hour of our death. Amen.
0: Hail Mary, full of grace, the Lord is with thee. Blessed art thou among women, and blessed is the fruit of thy womb, Jesus.
1: Holy Mary, Mother of God, pray for us sinners, now and at the hour of our death. Amen.
0: Hail Mary, full of grace, the Lord is with thee. Blessed art thou among women, and blessed is the fruit of thy womb, Jesus.
1: Holy Mary, Mother of God, pray for us sinners, now and at the hour of our death. Amen.
0: Glory be to the Father, and to the Son, and to the Holy Spirit.
1: As it was in the beginning, is now, and ever shall be, world without end. Amen.
2: O my Jesus, forgive us our sins, save us from the fires of hell, and lead all souls to heaven, especially those most in need of your mercy.

0: The third luminous mystery, Jesus proclaims the coming of the kingdom. In St. Mark's Gospel we read, "Now after John was arrested, Jesus came into Galilee preaching the gospel of God and saying, 'The time is fulfilled and the kingdom of God is at hand. Repent and believe the gospel.'" And in St. John's Gospel, Jesus says of himself, "I am the light of the world. Whoever follows me will not walk in darkness, but will have the light of life. I have come as light into the world, that whoever believes in me may not remain in darkness." Lord Jesus, through our sin, we sit in darkness and in the shadow of death. So many who once walked in your light now walk in darkness. Jesus, give to us and to all our loved ones the grace to turn away from sin and turn back to you. And may all people everywhere come to hear the good news of your kingdom. Our Father, who art in heaven, hallowed be thy name. Thy kingdom come, thy will be done on earth as it is in heaven.
1: Give us this day our daily bread, and forgive us our trespasses, as we forgive those who trespass against us. And lead us not into temptation, but deliver us from evil. Amen.
0: Hail Mary, full of grace, the Lord is with thee. Blessed art thou among women, and blessed is the fruit of thy womb, Jesus.
1: Holy Mary, Mother of God, pray for us sinners, now and at the hour of our death. Amen.
0: Hail Mary, full of grace, the Lord is with thee. Blessed art thou among women, and blessed is the fruit of thy womb, Jesus.
1: Holy Mary, Mother of God, pray for us sinners, now and at the hour of our death. Amen.
0: Hail Mary, full of grace, the Lord is with thee. Blessed art thou among women, and blessed is the fruit of thy womb, Jesus.
1: Holy Mary, Mother of God, pray for us sinners, now and at the hour of our death. Amen.
0: Hail Mary, full of grace, the Lord is with thee. Blessed art thou among women, and blessed is the fruit of thy womb, Jesus.
1: Holy Mary, Mother of God, pray for us sinners, now and at the hour of our death. Amen.
0: Hail Mary, full of grace, the Lord is with thee. Blessed art thou among women, and blessed is the fruit of thy womb, Jesus.
1: Holy Mary, Mother of God, pray for us sinners, now and at the hour of our death. Amen.
0: Hail Mary, full of grace, the Lord is with thee. Blessed art thou among women, and blessed is the fruit of thy womb, Jesus.
1: Holy Mary, Mother of God, pray for us sinners, now and at the hour of our death. Amen.
0: Hail Mary, full of grace, the Lord is with thee. Blessed art thou among women, and blessed is the fruit of thy womb, Jesus.
1: Holy Mary, Mother of God, pray for us sinners, now and at the hour of our death. Amen.
0: Hail Mary, full of grace, the Lord is with thee. Blessed art thou among women, and blessed is the fruit of thy womb, Jesus.
1: Holy Mary, Mother of God, pray for us sinners, now and at the hour of our death. Amen.
0: Hail Mary, full of grace, the Lord is with thee. Blessed art thou among women, and blessed is the fruit of thy womb, Jesus.
1: Holy Mary, Mother of God, pray for us sinners, now and at the hour of our death. Amen.
0: Hail Mary, full of grace, the Lord is with thee. Blessed art thou among women, and blessed is the fruit of thy womb, Jesus.
1: Holy Mary, Mother of God, pray for us sinners, now and at the hour of our death. Amen.
0: Glory be to the Father, and to the Son, and to the Holy Spirit.
1: As it was in the beginning, is now, and ever shall be, world without end. Amen.
2: O my Jesus, forgive us our sins, save us from the fires of hell, and lead all souls to heaven, especially those most in need of your mercy.

0: the fourth luminous mystery, the Transfiguration. And as he was praying, the appearance of his face altered, and his clothing became dazzling white. This is truly a mystery of light. The glory of Jesus, the Son of God, shines forth. The light of the Godhead is seen on the face of Christ, while the Father proclaims to the astounded apostles, "This is my Son, my chosen one, listen to him." Lord, we have never seen you transfigured like this, but we have seen the transforming radiance of your presence on the faces of others, on the young mother with her afflicted child, on the man arriving home from work, on the old priest as he offers the bread and wine, on the young nun as she moves lovingly among the starving poor. Jesus, those who listen to you are always transformed by your word. Even in suffering, you show us the joy of the resurrection and a life transformed by the presence of the Holy Spirit. Our Father, who art in heaven, hallowed be thy name. Thy kingdom come, thy will be done on earth as it is in heaven.
1: Give us this day our daily bread, and forgive us our trespasses, as we forgive those who trespass against us. And lead us not into temptation, but deliver us from evil. Amen.
0: Hail Mary, full of grace, the Lord is with thee. Blessed art thou among women, and blessed is the fruit of thy womb, Jesus.
1: Holy Mary, Mother of God, pray for us sinners, now and at the hour of our death. Amen.
0: Hail Mary, full of grace, the Lord is with thee. Blessed art thou among women, and blessed is the fruit of thy womb, Jesus.
1: Holy Mary, Mother of God, pray for us sinners, now and at the hour of our death. Amen.
0: Hail Mary, full of grace, the Lord is with thee. Blessed art thou among women, and blessed is the fruit of thy womb, Jesus.
1: Holy Mary, Mother of God, pray for us sinners, now and at the hour of our death. Amen.
0: Hail Mary, full of grace, the Lord is with thee. Blessed art thou among women, and blessed is the fruit of thy womb, Jesus.
1: Holy Mary, Mother of God, pray for us sinners, now and at the hour of our death. Amen.
0: Hail Mary, full of grace, the Lord is with thee. Blessed art thou among women, and blessed is the fruit of thy womb, Jesus.
1: Holy Mary, Mother of God, pray for us sinners, now and at the hour of our death. Amen.
0: Hail Mary, full of grace, the Lord is with thee. Blessed art thou among women, and blessed is the fruit of thy womb, Jesus.
1: Holy Mary, Mother of God, pray for us sinners, now and at the hour of our death. Amen.
0: Hail Mary, full of grace, the Lord is with thee. Blessed art thou among women, and blessed is the fruit of thy womb, Jesus.
1: Holy Mary, Mother of God, pray for us sinners, now and at the hour of our death. Amen.
0: Hail Mary, full of grace, the Lord is with thee. Blessed art thou among women, and blessed is the fruit of thy womb, Jesus.
1: Holy Mary, Mother of God, pray for us sinners, now and at the hour of our death. Amen.
0: Hail Mary, full of grace, the Lord is with thee. Blessed art thou among women, and blessed is the fruit of thy womb, Jesus.
1: Holy Mary, Mother of God, pray for us sinners, now and at the hour of our death. Amen.
0: Hail Mary, full of grace, the Lord is with thee. Blessed art thou among women, and blessed is the fruit of thy womb, Jesus.
1: Holy Mary, Mother of God, pray for us sinners, now and at the hour of our death. Amen.
0: Glory be to the Father, and to the Son, and to the Holy Spirit.
1: As it was in the beginning, is now, and ever shall be, world without end. Amen.
2: O my Jesus, forgive us our sins, save us from the fires of hell, and lead all souls to heaven, especially those most in need of your mercy.

0: The fifth luminous mystery, the institution of the Eucharist, the Paschal Mystery. The Eucharist is the source and summit of the Church's life. The other sacraments and every ministry of the Church lead to the Eucharist, because the Eucharist is Christ Himself. It is the Paschal Mystery, the Lord's Supper, the sacrifice of the cross, the resurrection from the dead. And it is the real presence of the living and glorious Christ. O loving Mother Mary, when you gathered with the disciples for the breaking of the bread, you received from their hands your risen Eucharistic Son. You helped them to remember him as they called to mind his words and teachings, his face always before you. Teach us to see Jesus in the Eucharist through your eyes of faith and to love him with your heart. And may we find him in every crushed grain of humanity from which his body is made. Our Father, who art in heaven, hallowed be thy name. Thy kingdom come, thy will be done on earth as it is in heaven.
1: Give us this day our daily bread, and forgive us our trespasses, as we forgive those who trespass against us. And lead us not into temptation, but deliver us from evil. Amen.
0: Hail Mary, full of grace, the Lord is with thee. Blessed art thou among women, and blessed is the fruit of thy womb, Jesus.
1: Holy Mary, Mother of God, pray for us sinners, now and at the hour of our death. Amen.
0: Hail Mary, full of grace, the Lord is with thee. Blessed art thou among women, and blessed is the fruit of thy womb, Jesus.
1: Holy Mary, Mother of God, pray for us sinners, now and at the hour of our death. Amen.
0: Hail Mary, full of grace, the Lord is with thee. Blessed art thou among women, and blessed is the fruit of thy womb, Jesus.
1: Holy Mary, Mother of God, pray for us sinners, now and at the hour of our death. Amen.
0: Hail Mary, full of grace, the Lord is with thee. Blessed art thou among women, and blessed is the fruit of thy womb, Jesus.
1: Holy Mary, Mother of God, pray for us sinners, now and at the hour of our death. Amen.
0: Hail Mary, full of grace, the Lord is with thee. Blessed art thou among women, and blessed is the fruit of thy womb, Jesus.
1: Holy Mary, Mother of God, pray for us sinners, now and at the hour of our death. Amen.
0: Hail Mary, full of grace, the Lord is with thee. Blessed art thou among women, and blessed is the fruit of thy womb, Jesus.
1: Holy Mary, Mother of God, pray for us sinners, now and at the hour of our death. Amen.
0: Hail Mary, full of grace, the Lord is with thee. Blessed art thou among women, and blessed is the fruit of thy womb, Jesus.
1: Holy Mary, Mother of God, pray for us sinners, now and at the hour of our death. Amen.
0: Hail Mary, full of grace, the Lord is with thee. Blessed art thou among women, and blessed is the fruit of thy womb, Jesus.
1: Holy Mary, Mother of God, pray for us sinners, now and at the hour of our death. Amen.
0: Hail Mary, full of grace, the Lord is with thee. Blessed art thou among women, and blessed is the fruit of thy womb, Jesus.
1: Holy Mary, Mother of God, pray for us sinners, now and at the hour of our death. Amen.
0: Hail Mary, full of grace, the Lord is with thee. Blessed art thou among women, and blessed is the fruit of thy womb, Jesus.
1: Holy Mary, Mother of God, pray for us sinners, now and at the hour of our death. Amen.
0: Glory be to the Father, and to the Son, and to the Holy Spirit.
1: As it was in the beginning, is now, and ever shall be, world without end. Amen.
2: O my Jesus, forgive us our sins, save us from the fires of hell, and lead all souls to heaven, especially those most in need of your mercy.

0: Hail, Holy Queen, Mother of Mercy. Hail our life, our sweetness, and our hope. To thee do we cry, poor banished children of Eve. To thee do we send up our sighs, mourning and weeping in this valley of tears. Turn then, most gracious Advocate, thine eyes of mercy towards us. And after this our exile, show unto us the blessed fruit of thy womb, Jesus. O clement, O loving, O sweet Virgin Mary. Pray for us, O Holy Mother of God,
1: that we may be made worthy of the promises of Christ.
0: Let us pray. O God, whose only begotten Son, by his life, death, and resurrection, has purchased for us the rewards of eternal life, grant, we beseech thee, that meditating on these mysteries in the most holy rosary of the Blessed Virgin Mary, we may imitate what they attain and obtain what they promise, through the same Christ our Lord. Amen. May the divine assistance remain always with us.
2: And may the souls of the faithful departed, through the mercy of God, rest in peace. Amen.
0: Concluding his letter on the Most Holy Rosary, Pope John Paul II quotes this beautiful prayer from the writings of Blessed Bartolo Longo. O Blessed Rosary of Mary, sweet chain which unites us to God, bond of love which unites us to the angels, tower of salvation against the assaults of hell, safe port in our universal shipwreck, we will never abandon you. You will be our comfort in the hour of death, yours our final kiss as life ebbs away, and the last words from our lips will be your sweet name, O Queen of the Rosary, O dearest Mother, O refuge of sinners, O sovereign consoler of the afflicted. May you be everywhere blessed, today and always, on earth and on earth.

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I say what big Yash can do. 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

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It's DJ Spank and G-Slot on the mic. 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